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chances, and they'll tell you that there aren't any answers. 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

0: and the NHS are putting cancer advice on own brand bath and shower gel bottles across the UK. The labels will urge shoppers to look for lumps, swelling and skin changes while washing. Bosses hope the campaign will encourage earlier cancer detection through everyday health checks. That's the latest. I'm Danielle Jaworowiecka.
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0: Tracy Ollerenshaw.
1: Our top story is on the Prime Minister, who's insisting he's here to stay, at least for now. Sir Keir Starmer's told his weekly cabinet meeting he'll fight on as he defiantly ignores growing calls from within his Labour Party to go. Around 80 MPs have called for the PM to resign after last week's disastrous election results. Liz Kendall, Secretary of State for Science, Innovation and Technology, is backing him, though.
2: The Prime Minister talked about the challenges we face as a country, the crisis in the Middle East, the impact on the cost of living here, and that this government will do what we were elected to do, which is serve the British people. The Prime Minister has my full support in this.
1: Miatta Farnbulla became the first minister to resign over the issue, and in the last few minutes, the safeguarding minister, Jess Phillips, has also announced her resignation. Sky's Beth Rigby has been outside Number 10 and kept asking cabinet members if the PM had been challenged in the meeting. Health Secretary Wes Streeting, who's seen as a possible contender for the top job, stayed very tight-lipped.
3: Wes Streeting, did you call on Starmer to resign?
4: No, he's absolutely...
5: What did you tell the Prime Minister?
1: Here's Work and Pension Secretary Pat McFadden answering reporters.
3: Did anyone publicly challenge him around the cabinet table?
6: They didn't. Many statements of support for the job that he's doing.
3: Can he hang on?
6: With his job, as he should, as the public will expect him to do.
1: Sir Keir Starmer says there's a process to remove him, and that hasn't been triggered. Paulette Hamilton, Labour MP for Birmingham and Erdington, wants him to go and says the people do as well.
7: Over the last few months at the doors, it has been awful. People do not want him there. They don't trust him. They do not think he's the right person to take this forward. And the British people have chosen. They want change at the top.
1: International Development Minister Baroness Chapman says she doesn't believe there'll be a leadership challenge, adding she has faith in him.
8: He is in there really, really determined to do the job for the people of the country, the one that he was tasked with doing only 2 years ago, and he'll see that through.
1: Sky's Beth Rigby explains what might happen next.
3: We've had a sort of evening and late afternoon weighted against those wanting Keir Starmer to go. We've had a morning of the kind of Keir Starmer fight back, with him sort of controlling the agenda and getting those cabinet ministers to come out in support. And I wonder this afternoon, whether we might get some more pushback again with some more potentially ministerial resignations, MP resignations.
0: Forces News.
9: This is BFBS.
1: An appeal for information has been launched in the case of Frauke Leibs, a young woman from Paderborn who disappeared during the 2006 Football World Cup. Her body was found in a nearby forest later that year. Axel Peterman, a retired police officer and broadcaster, and Barbara Zipser are working with Frauke's mother to try and discover what happened on that fateful night. Barbara spoke to Forces News and told us what's known so far.
10: She spent the evening at a pub in central Paderborn. It was an Irish pub called the Old Triangle, watching the England versus Sweden football match. And shortly after this match had completed, after 11 p.m., she headed for the exit, and this is the last time she was seen alive.
1: Frauke did make calls and send some texts in the week following her disappearance, which gave some clues as to where she was.
10: She was south of the Zennelager British Army grounds when one of the phone calls was made, and for the other phone calls she was mostly close to Barker Barracks in the east of Paderborn and quite close to these.
1: It's not thought that British forces were in any way involved in Frauke's abduction.
10: The abductor may have appeared like someone checking out army installations. It was 1 year after the London terrorist attacks, where people were still acutely aware of danger, that there may have been an attack. So perhaps someone noticed someone behaving strangely.
1: And even 20 years on, Barbara says memories can be triggered.
10: If something happens that we believe is somewhat odd, our brain sometimes saves this information, and then years later you can realize in hindsight that was what was going on. Now I understand.
1: If you have any information, you can contact Barbara and Axel by email. It's kerningsmore@t-online.de. That's Kerningsmore, spelled KerningsMoore, @t-online.de. Let's get a few other stories for you. There's no sign

0: of a larger hantavirus outbreak after the evacuation of the last passengers from a disease-stricken cruise ship. That's from the head of the UN Health Agency. But the World Health Organization's chief is still warning the situation could change and there could be more confirmed virus cases. The US has been holding regular negotiations with Denmark to expand its military presence in Greenland, according to multiple officials familiar with the discussions, with talks between both sides progressing in recent months. US officials are seeking to open three new bases in the south of the territory, a semi-autonomous part of Denmark, as they work to resolve a diplomatic crisis sparked by President Trump when he threatened to seize Greenland by force. And Zoe Ball has confirmed she won't be one of the new presenters of Strictly Come Dancing after an extensive audition process. The BBC is expected to announce who will replace Tess Daly and Claudia Winkleman in the coming weeks after they decided to leave last year.
1: This is Forces News.
0: There's a new rule for driving tests. It's now illegal to book one for someone else. The change has been brought in to stop touts who use bots to book all available slots and then resell them at a higher price. It's left people waiting for 22 weeks plus to book a test. Richard Lewis is from Redditch and he's been trying since February.
2: To get a test in our area it's impossible. Literally every week you are waiting hours in a queue just to find out that by all accounts they're snatched up by bots.
0: It's not just the wait time. It's also the cost. Tests normally cost £62 or £75 for evenings and weekends. But driving instructor Sophie Snutchfield says some learner drivers are being taken advantage of.
3: Many people message me on social media telling me that they are being asked to pay £200, £250, £300 for a driving test. And sometimes, unfortunately, it's from their own driving instructor they're being asked to pay this.
0: The AA is welcoming the change but warns it's not a fix-all and more examiners are urgently needed to get the system working properly. Collie Brookfield is the head of the Driving Instructors Association.
4: They have examiners that are burning out with their workload and they're exiting the organisation. They can't recruit enough people. One of the problems is pay and people are falling out of the training process. They are getting into that process and thinking, this is a bit pressured, this isn't for me.
1: Forces News Sports.
0: Tottenham missed the chance to take a big stride towards Premier League safety after being held to a 1-1 draw by Leeds United last night. Matty Tell went from hero to villain in North London when giving away a penalty after he'd fired the hosts ahead earlier in the game. De Zerbi says he's fully behind his Spurs stars.
5: A big hug and a big kiss. Nothing more, because he's a young player, he's a big talent, he scored a great goal and he made a mistake for the experience, because he has not the right experience.
0: Spurs sit 2 points clear of West Ham with two games each left to play. It's understood the former Real Madrid boss Xabi Alonso has been emerging as the leading candidate for the Chelsea job. The London club are believed to be wanting a new head coach with experience at the highest level. Former Liverpool defender Jamie Carragher has admitted he'd be disappointed to see his former teammate take over at another Premier League club.
6: I always felt Xavi would manage Liverpool at some stage. Now, I think once you manage one of Liverpool's rivals, as Chelsea are, I think it makes it a little bit more difficult. I don't see how you go from Chelsea to Liverpool, maybe a little bit down the road, but I think it makes it more difficult. But he has to do what's best for him right now.
0: Southampton's chief executive Phil Parsons says the Championship clubs asked for time to complete an internal review after being accused of spying on a rival. The South Coast side has been charged by the EFL over allegations they filmed their playoff opponent's Middlesbrough training season. The semi-final tie between the two is finally poised at 0-0 ahead of the second leg at tonight at St Mary's.
1: Forces News Headlines.
0: Sir Keir Starmer says he'll get on with governing as more than 80 of his own MPs have publicly called for him to resign. An appeal for information has been launched in the case of murdered Frauke Leibs, who was abducted in Paderborn 20 years ago. And to stop touts reselling them for extortionate prices, practical driving tests can only be booked by the person taking them from today. That's the latest. I'm Tracy Olwenshaw.

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